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1: Partly cloudy sky for us tonight. Chance of a shower, risk of a thunderstorm. We'll see a low down to 12. Tomorrow, sun and cloud and a high of 23. Chance of showers on the way Friday and a high of 21.
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1: Partly cloudy sky for us tonight. Chance of a shower, risk of a thunderstorm. We'll see a low down to 12. Tomorrow, sun and cloud and a high of 23. Chance of showers on the way Friday and a high of 21.
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1: Partly cloudy sky for us tonight. Chance of a shower, risk of a thunderstorm. We'll see a low down to 12. Tomorrow, sun and cloud and a high of 23. Chance of showers on the way Friday and a high of 21.
0: Top down, cruising, just taking her easy. Heck no. This ain't some Harlequin romance novel. This is party season. And the Murray Chrysler Westman 94.7 Star Fun Finder, powered by the co-ops of Westman, including Heritage, Hamiota, Neepawa, Gladstone, Valley View, Twin Valley, and Boundary Co-ops, is going to be the fuel to your community event party fire. 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
1: Partly cloudy sky for us tonight. Chance of a shower, risk of a thunderstorm. We'll see a low down to 12. Tomorrow, sun and cloud and a high of 23. Chance of showers on the way Friday and a high of 21.
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1: Partly cloudy sky for us tonight. Chance of a shower, risk of a thunderstorm. We'll see a low down to 12. Tomorrow, sun and cloud and a high of 23. Chance of showers on the way Friday and a high of 21.
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94.7 Star acknowledges that we are on the traditional territories of Treaty Number 1 and Treaty Number 2 and the shared traditional lands of the Cree, Anishinaabewaki, Oji-Cree, Ocheti-Chikoan, and the homeland of Métis peoples. We respect the treaties that were made on this territory.

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1: 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Top down, cruising, just taking her easy. Heck no. This ain't some Harlequin romance novel. 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And the Murray Chrysler Westman 94.7 Star Fun Finder, powered by the co-ops of Westman, including Heritage, Hamiota, Neepawa, Gladstone, Valley View, Twin Valley, and Boundary Co-ops, is going to be the fuel to your community event party fire. 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
1: 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But wait a minute, isn't this...
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1: Good morning. The emergency department at Dauphin Regional Health Center has been shut down and travel through the Parkland region is heavily restricted due to overland flooding. According to Prairie Mountain Health, the hospital is not totally closed as departments like chemotherapy and maternity remain open. But for emergency care, they're asking patients to go to the St. Rose District Health Center. With the possibility of overland flooding looming here in Brandon, the city has announced new construction on the dike on Grand Valley Road starting today. They say construction ought to be completed by the end of the day tomorrow, but they're asking motorists to obey signs and plan for a slightly longer commute in the meantime. A tornado watchdog says a pair of tornadoes in Manitoba, including one in Westman, were more powerful than previously thought. The Northern Tornadoes Project says they've upgraded Rossburn's tornado to a low-end EF3, up from its previous EF2 rating. An EF3 tornado can feature gusts of up to 165 miles per hour. The Brandon Police Service say they have recovered a vehicle that was stolen from a local repair shop. According to police, they found the vehicle in the 100 block of 10th Street. The 2014 Dodge Ram has been towed in for a forensic investigation. As we in Westman deal with cool, rainy, often gloomy weather, a heat wave that began in Ontario is making its way steadily east. Environment Canada has already issued heat warnings for most of Ontario and Quebec, and now those warnings stretch to New Brunswick, Nova Scotia, and Prince Edward Island. Toronto saw Humidex temperatures as high as 40 degrees for their Canada Day celebrations yesterday. In sports, the Brandon Wheat Kings made two selections at the CHL import draft on Tuesday, taking forward Christoph Misu in the first round, 45th overall. Director of Hockey Operations Chris Moulton says they got a mature, skilled, potential power forward in the Russian sniper.
2: He's a big man that has real good offensive instincts, can really shoot a puck, is an offensive-minded guy, and we just thought that it'd be nice to have some size and experience.
1: The team's second selection was defenseman Ilari Kapanen, whose uncle Sammy played over 800 NHL games, including with Wheat Kings head coach and GM Marty Murray. The traditional Canada Day game at Rogers Stadium gave fans plenty to cheer about as the Jays beat the Mets 9-3, and the round of 32 nears completion at the FIFA World Cup, with England, Belgium, and the United States all moving on yesterday with close wins. I'm Rob Mann. For local news and more, visit starfm.ca.
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4: Okay, 6:05. How nice is that to see sunshine and some blue sky? Unfortunately, this will not last, it looks like. Increasingly cloudy today, according to Environment Canada. We'll get to 23 and humid. I feel like 28 with the Humidex and your UV index at the 7, which is high. Tonight, partly cloudy, good chance of showers, risk of an overnight storm, and we'll drop to 14. Friday, showers. Could see a storm through your afternoon, high there of 21, and Saturday, cloudy, good chance of showers with a high of 25. It is clear right now and 14 degrees.
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That's Preston Pablo with Dance Alone on 94.7 Star. 608, good morning. My name's Trent, and I don't know about your workplace, but in this building, we can clearly break people up into three groups here. They're the people that took Monday, Tuesday off, then had Wednesday off, and are now returning to work on a Thursday that for you feels like a Monday. They're the people that took Thursday, Friday off. They're waking up this morning knowing it's a Thursday, but feeling like it's a Saturday. And there are the rest of us who are back to work after Canada Day, and it feels suspiciously like somehow we got a second Monday. Just saying. It's Bryan Adams, Summer of 69.

Streaming for free from starfm.ca or download our app. That is a national treasure. A little hangover effect maybe from Canada Day. Sure. Brian Adams, summer of 69. 6:13 now. Good morning. It's Trent. And Brian Adams was feeling pretty, Canada proud yesterday. The rock legend released a new song on Canada Day called 51st State. Say he's making crystal clear where he stands on Canadian identity, and the anthem mixes Brian's classic arena rock sound with a message. It's timely, I would say. Here's a little snippet of it for you.

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1: Okay, first on our highways, MB-511 is warning of significant damage to provincial highways throughout the Parkland and parts of the Interlake. Now, this is, of course, due to that heavy rainfall we received in overland flooding. Travel is restricted in affected areas, and motorists are being urged not to drive around barricades or attempt to use closed roads. Check MB-511 before you take to our highways, specifically, of course, on the north side of Riding Mountain National Park. Now, in the city, a lot going on as well. We'll have a full closure at 3409 Vic Avenue. 4th Street, 700 block. That's Van Horn to College Avenue, full closure. Cherry Crescent, 34th Street to Juniper Bay is a full closure. And work begins this morning at 6 o'clock to close Grand Valley Road. The city is going to be doing that dike work there to protect us from potential rising flood levels in the Assiniboine. Also, a full closure at McTavish Avenue East and Frederick Street at that intersection. I spot something else, fire it off to me. We'll add it to the list at 204-727-STAR.
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1: Okay, there is sunshine out there right now. Embrace that because it's going to be increasingly cloudy as we roll into our day. High today of 23. Your humidex will make that feel like 28 and the UV index at 7, which is high. Tonight, good chance of showers. Risk of a storm rolling through and we'll drop to 14 degrees. Friday, showers with the potential for an afternoon storm. Your high is 21. And Saturday, cloudy. Good chance of showers. High there of 25. 6:18 is the time now. Sunshine and 14 degrees.
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94.7 Stars, today's best music. That was Bruno Mars with I Just Might. 6:24, and despite what your brain is screaming at you right now, it is not Monday morning. It's Thursday, and not just any Thursday. First Thursday of a brand new month. Welcome to July. That means downtown cruise night. Classic cars, custom rides, muscle cars, plenty of horsepower, all taking over downtown Brandon from about 6 p.m. till 9 p.m. Great excuse to grab an ice cream, grab a couple of besties, scroll down and check out the vibe. Downtown cruise nights are so much fun in the summer, and that downtown vibe is going to carry on. We're about a week out, I think, if I'm doing my numbers right. If I'm doing my numbers right. About a week out from our downtown market starting back up, and StarFam's a huge, hugely proud to be a sponsor of that. Just ahead, your news. This is Lady Gaga.

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1: Good morning. As the province continues to monitor overland flooding reports, the city of Brandon is doing work on the dike on Grand Valley Road today. The city says motorists should expect a slightly longer commute, but work is on track to be completed by the end of the day tomorrow. They also ask residents to stay off the dike system and to stay away from closed trails due to risks posed by high water level and erosion. Numerous streets in the town of Swan Valley are under a mandatory evacuation order due to flooding. The town has set up an evacuation center at the Veterans Community Hall on 6th Avenue North and is asking only residents affected by the order to access the services there. Premier Wab Kanu is asking anyone in the Parkland region to stay off the highways. The Manitoba Department of Transportation and Infrastructure says as many as 50 roads have been damaged or even washed away altogether in the region. Manitoba Parks, meanwhile, has registered nearly 200 people in Duck Mountain Provincial Park, into which every road has been damaged. Canada's promise to tighten up its border security with the United States appears to be bearing fruit. U.S. Customs and Border Protection officials say seizures at the United States' northern border have dropped by 55% compared to last year. This after claims from Republican lawmakers that Mexican cartels are trying to use Canada to get across the border. Two people who climbed to the top of the Empire State Building to unfurl a Power of Love banner were arrested yesterday. A pair of Russian daredevils allegedly climbed the tower for an elaborate marriage proposal. Increasingly cloudy and a high of 23 today with a risk of a thunderstorm tonight. I'm Rob Mann. For local news and more, visit starfm.ca.
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1: So I stumbled on an article this morning that indicates that one in five of us figure that we have other people all figured out when we first meet them, and we base that decision entirely on their first name. One in five of us. Now, Gen Z, according to this, you were the biggest offender. You've made snap assumptions from hearing the name more than anyone else. And who's leading the pack here? I am so sorry. I know this has already been a hard run for you, but Karen, you've taken the crown by a mile in this poll. Follow-up spots go to Chad, Donald, John, and Damien. Now, here's the good news. Apparently, even if you have one of the quote-unquote bad first names, you can follow it up with a really good middle or second name, and you come right out on top again. Case in point. Carl? Carl's not cool. But Carl Wolf? Carl Wolf is cool.

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1: Okay, starting with our highways, I got a text in here reporting some thick fog on Highway 1, so watch for that. And also, of course, we do have a whole slew of roads that are closed because of overland flooding. Now, for the most part, I'm looking now to the north of Riding Mountain National Park. You are being reminded to never, never, never travel around barricades onto closed roads, all right? This is a, least we say, fluid situation. Check MB-511 if you're planning on traveling on our highways, specifically, again, to the north of Riding Mountain National Park. In the city, we have full closures at 3409 Vic Avenue. Full closure at 4th Street. That's a 700 block Van Horn running to College Avenue. There'll be a full closure on Cherry Crescent, that's 34th Street to Juniper Bay. Full closure at McTavish Avenue East and Frederick Street, the intersection there. And crews are working now on Grand Valley Road, closing that dike because of elevated levels on the Assiniboine expected to reach us over the next few days. So again, that is a full closure. If you see anything else, fire off a text, 204-727-7827.
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1: 6:44, lots of sunshine out there. Embrace that. It's going to cloud up today, I'm afraid. High of 23. The humidity will make it feel like 28, and your UV index reaches 7 today, which is high. Tonight, good chance of showers. We could see an overnight storm and down to 14 degrees. Tomorrow, showers with risk of an afternoon storm, high of 21. And Saturday, cloudy with a good chance of showers and a high of 25. Sunshine and 14 degrees now.
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0: Ed Sheeran, Castle on the Hill on 94.7 Star, today's best music. Good morning. It is 6:54 now. Trent here with you. And okay, getting excited about Monsters and Mayhem. This show is coming up fast, and this is going to absolutely shake the grounds of the Keystone Center. The 24th and 26th. There's a Friday show, night show, as well as afternoon shows throughout the weekend. Massive monster trucks flying through the air, freestyle motocross, riders pulling off insane tricks, and even mini monster trucks tearing up the dirt. Now, these parties are still available. Tickets are still available. You want to get there early for the free pit party. 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
1: 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Something kind of like we used to do. 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As beautiful as when we first met.

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8: Good morning. Overland flooding continues to cause road washouts, essential service disruption, and even evacuations in Westman. Prairie Mountain Health says the emergency department at the Dauphin Regional Health Center has been shut down due to flooding. They've set up a hotline for people to find relatives who may have been evacuated from the hospital due to those floods. Meanwhile, the town of Swan River has issued mandatory evacuation notices due to flooding for numerous low-lying streets. An evacuation center has been set up at the Veterans Community Hall on 6th Avenue North. The province is asking people in the region to stay off the highways. The province's PST cut on groceries officially came into effect yesterday, removing the 7% charge from all store-bought food. This now includes items like pre-cooked rotisserie chickens and chips. Restaurants have said they want the PST cut to expand to include them, as they feel this puts them at an unfair disadvantage. United States Trade Representative Jameson

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2: We actually anticipated coming into today that we are going to get Christoph, who's committed. Ilari's agent says he wants to come. He's 100% in. He wants to be an impact guy. Then it sure changes things.
3: The Wheat Kings had the option to make a third pick, but chose to pass on it, anticipating the return of goaltender Filip Ruzicka. It's a well-earned day off for the Blue Jays today after they thumped the Mets 9-3 in the annual Canada Day game in Toronto, and Canada begins the round of 16 at the FIFA World Cup on Saturday against Morocco. I'm Rob Mann. 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
5: Okay, 7:03, gorgeous sunny start, but going to cloud up this morning. Expecting an afternoon high of about 23 degrees. The humidity will make that feel like 28, and your UV index will be at 7, which is high. Tonight, good chance of showers. We could see an overnight storm down to 14 degrees. Tomorrow, showers, possibility for an afternoon storm. High there is 21. And Saturday, cloudy skies, good chance of showers, high of 25. Sunshine and 14 degrees now.
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That's Huntrix with Golden on 94.7 Star. 7:06 now, Thursday morning. It's Trent here. Of course, that is from K-pop Demon Hunters. Have you ever wondered what that experience might be like live? Well, K-Hunters.

Rogers, the show, is coming to Winnipeg. It's going to be at the Centennial Concert Hall August the 4th, one night only. Live vocals, epic dance routines, fantasy storytelling, and lots of merch. Mom, Dad, open your wallets now. This is Benson Boone, Time of My Life.

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1: Okay, sharing means caring, right? Right. I'm personally of the belief that sharing was invented by somebody that wanted your stuff. Hey, test it, though. Grab your bestie, your special someone, head out somewhere and order fries in front of them and see what happens. Most of us, according to a new survey, most of us have ordered an extra serving of fries simply to avoid sharing fries with other people. That basket is ours. The same survey found that most of us have picked a fast food restaurant specifically because we were craving fries, by the way. What makes the fries perfect? They got to be crispy, crispy, crispy, crispy. But the bottom line here is that none of us, across all kinds of socioeconomic lines, no matter who you are, where you're from, what you do for a living, you don't like sharing your fries. I think this is a universal truth that I can get behind. But I'm wondering if there's anything else you would add to the list. Asking the question this morning, what is something that you refuse to share?
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0: Link 182, all the small things. 714, what is something that you simply refuse to share? Text me 204-727-STAR on the Fusion Credit Union text line. Thank you, Kevin, who says, my side of the bed. He goes on to write, we've been married for 20 years, and that border remains unchanged. Yeah, but, I mean, sometimes you cross the middle line, right? Or is that middle area the demilitarized zone?
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0: Okay, starting with our highways, I got a text in here reporting some thick fog on Highway 1, so watch for that. And also, of course, we do have a whole slew of roads that are closed because of overland flooding. Now, for the most part, I'm looking now to the north of Rotting Mountain National Park. You are being reminded to never, never, never travel around barricades onto closed roads, all right? This is a, least we say, fluid situation. Check MB-511 if you're planning on traveling on our highways, specifically, again, to the north of Rotting Mountain National Park. In the city, we have full closures at 3409 Vic Avenue. Full closure at 4th Street. That's the 700 block Van Horn running to College Avenue. There'll be a full closure on Cherry Crescent, that's 34th Street to Juniper Bay. Full closure at McTavish Avenue East and Frederick Street, the intersection there. And crews are working now on Grand Valley Road, closing that dike because of elevated levels on the Assiniboine expected to reach us over the next few days. So again, that is a full closure. If you see anything else, fire off a text, 204-727-7827.
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0: Okay, a sunny start to us. It looks like it's going to cloud up

0: today, though. Environment Canada says we're going to reach an afternoon high of about 23. The humid index could make that feel like 28, and the UV index will hit 7, which is high. Tonight, we could see showers from that, risk of an overnight storm, down to 14. Friday showers, could see a storm into your afternoon, high of 21. And Saturday, cloudy, good chance of showers, high of 25. It's sunshine and 14 for us now.
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1: 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Heck no. This ain't some Harlequin romance novel. 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

Live from the Feller Nissan Studios, that is David Gutta with Sia and Titanium on 94.7 Star. 7:23 now, and in news that surprises, I hope and think probably absolutely no one, a new survey says that most of us, like 60% of us, and I would guess that number is even low, refuse to share our French fries with other people. But of course we do. Those are my fries. Get your own, you moocher. I'd ask this morning, what's something else that you refuse to share with other people? You can text me at 204-727-STAR. Joseph says, I refuse to share my vehicles. They're way too nice to share. Yeah, I'd be so nervous if someone was driving my car. Not necessarily because they'd hurt my car, but my car's such a beater, maybe my car would hurt them, right? Megan says, my earbuds. Oh, yeah, 100%. And who wants to? Like, do you have someone in your life that would ever use your earbuds and not tell you and get all your, like, ear snot in there? Gross. Gross. What will you never share? 204-727-STAR. This is Charlotte Cardin and The Way We Touch.

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1: Good morning. As the province continues to monitor overland flooding reports, the city of Brandon is doing work on the dike on Grand Valley Road today. The city says motorists should expect a slightly longer commute, but work is on track to be completed by the end of the day tomorrow. They also ask residents to stay off the dike system and to stay away from closed trails due to risks posed by high water level and erosion. Numerous streets in the town of Swan Valley are under a mandatory evacuation order due to flooding. The town has set up an evacuation center at the Veterans Community Hall on 6th Avenue North and is asking only residents affected by the order to access the services there. Premier Wab Kanu is asking anyone in the Parkland region to stay off the highways. The Manitoba Department of Transportation and Infrastructure says as many as 50 roads have been damaged or even washed away altogether in the region. Manitoba Parks, meanwhile, has registered nearly 200 people in Duck Mountain Provincial Park, into which every road has been damaged. Canada's promise to tighten up its border security with the United States appears to be bearing fruit. U.S. Customs and Border Protection officials say seizures at the United States' northern border have dropped by 55% compared to last year. This after claims from Republican lawmakers that Mexican cartels are trying to use Canada to get across the border. Two people who climbed to the top of the Empire State Building to unfurl a Power of Love banner were arrested yesterday. A pair of Russian daredevils allegedly climbed the tower for an elaborate marriage proposal. Increasingly cloudy and a high of 23 today with a risk of a thunderstorm tonight. I'm Rob Mann. For local news and more, visit starfm.ca.
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That was Alexander Stewart with His Problem Instead on 94.7 Star. Hey, tonight, rolling to downtown. It is the first Thursday of a brand new month, which means cruise night. Classic cards, custom rides, muscle cards, grab some ice cream, a couple of besties, and check out that downtown vibe. Now, that runs tonight from 6 p.m. till 9 p.m. This is Katy Perry with Firework.

0: 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It's Trent here, and maybe you caught Rob in the news talking about a couple taking their relationship to new heights. Pair of daredevils in a little bit of hot water. They climbed the Empire State Building, like outside, right to the very top of the antenna there. Have you seen this video yet on your socials? If you haven't, you will soon. So that's like 1,400 feet above the streets of New York City. Once they got up there, they unfurled a flag. And then I guess it was a guy and a girl. He asked her to marry him. They took the opportunity to get engaged up there. Now, I would assume they'd had some conversation about this beforehand. I mean, you got to be pretty confident she's going to say yes if you take her to the top of the Empire State Building, again, on the outside, right? I mean, imagine how mad she'd be later when she finds out there's a restaurant inside and there's an elevator that'll get you there. We actually have some audio from it? Okay, let's see what happened.
1: Why did you bring me up here?
2: Because I wanted to ask you, will you marry me?
1: 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Just please, let's climb down from here.
2: But I haven't even given you the matching bracelet yet, and
1: You're an idiot, and I hate you. 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
1: Okay, starting with our highways, I got a text in here reporting some thick fog on Highway 1, so watch for that. And also, of course, we do have a whole slew of roads that are closed because of overland flooding. Now, for the most part, I'm looking now to the north of Riding Mountain National Park. You are being reminded to never, never, never travel around barricades onto closed roads, all right? This is a, least we say, fluid situation. Check MB-511 if you're planning on traveling on our highways, specifically, again, to the north of Riding Mountain National Park. In the city, we have full closures at 3409 Vic Avenue. Full closure at 4th Street. That's a 700 block Van Horn running to College Avenue. There'll be a full closure on Cherry Crescent. That's 34th Street to Juniper Bay. Full closure at McTavish Avenue East and Frederick Street, the intersection there. And crews are working now on Grand Valley Road, closing that dike because of elevated levels on the Assiniboine expected to reach us over the next few days. So again, that is a full closure. If you see anything else, fire off a text, 204-727-7827.
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1: All right, 7:46. Lots of sunshine right now. Increasingly cloudy is what we're looking at today with a high of 23. Your humidex will make that feel like 28 and your UV index up to 7, which is high. Tonight, good chance of showers, risk of an overnight storm and 14 degrees. Tomorrow, showers, could get stormy into your afternoon. 21 is the high. And Saturday, cloudy, good chance of showers, high of 25. Sunshine and 14 now.
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2: Here on the prairies, the weather can change in a heartbeat. 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
1: All right, 7:52. 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
7: Good morning. The emergency department at Dauphin Regional Health Center has been shut down and travel through the Parkland region is heavily restricted due to overland flooding. According to Prairie Mountain Health, the hospital is not totally closed as departments like chemotherapy and maternity remain open. But for emergency care, they're asking patients to go to the St. Rose District Health Center. With the possibility of overland flooding looming here in Brandon, the city has announced new construction on the dike on Grand Valley Road starting today. They say construction ought to be completed by the end of the day tomorrow, but they're asking motorists to obey signs and plan for a slightly longer commute in the meantime. A tornado watchdog says a pair of tornadoes in Manitoba, including one in Westman, were more powerful than previously thought. The Northern Tornadoes Project says they've upgraded Rossburn's tornado to a low-end EF3, up from its previous EF2 rating. An EF3 tornado can feature gusts of up to 165 miles per hour. The Brandon Police Service say they have recovered a vehicle that was stolen from a local repair shop. According to police, they found the vehicle in the 100 block of 10th Street. The 2014 Dodge Ram has been towed in for a forensic investigation. As we in Westman deal with cool, rainy, off

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5: 8:03, an absolutely gorgeous start to your second Monday, which is what we're calling this Thursday. But because we can't have nice things, this won't last. Increasingly cloudy today. We're expecting 23 for a high. That's going to feel like 28 with the humidity and your UV index right up to 7, which is high. Tonight, looks like we could see showers, risk of an overnight storm, and down to 14. Tomorrow, showers, could see a storm into your afternoon, and 21 for a high. And Saturday, cloudy, good chance of showers with a high of 25 degrees. Again, currently, live in the now. Sunshine, 15 degrees.
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0: Ah, wedding bells in the air. Yeah, the big day. It's here just about for Taylor Swift and Travis Kelce. Fate of Ophelia, 94.7 Star. It is 8:08. Rob, how you doing, buddy?
1: Doing very well, thanks, Trent. Thanks for having me on.
0: Every story has a wedding involved now. You were talking about that couple that got engaged on top of the Empire State Building.
1: Yeah, it really is wedding season for everybody, isn't it, at this point? Although I will say, of all the weddings I've attended, none have featured a proposal involving the potential for one party or both to fall hundreds, if not thousands, of feet to their deaths.
0: Yeah.
1: So we were debating this earlier. Mm-hmm. Suppose you get all the way up there. It's something like a 453-meter climb.
0: That's so wrong.
1: Which is illegal, by the way. They were arrested.
0: Well, yeah.
1: You get all the way up there. You unfurl your banner. You drop down to one knee and... what do you do if she says no?
0: Well, you gotta be pretty confident that she's on board. I would think there's a discussion you have beforehand, right?
1: I mean, at the very least, they clearly have shared hobbies.
0: Dude, I was a waiter for a long time, and I remember two occasions over my career, two occasions where couples went out for dinner, he popped the question, and she said no. And that's in a public venue. One occasion in particular... they decided to stay for dinner, and it was awkward for him and super awkward for her. And I got to say, think about your waiter. Super awkward for me.
1: At that point, you had better be leaving a darn good tip.
0: Yeah, 110%. But every happiness to Taylor and Travis, of course, they're going to have their big event. Wow, big event. They're building a castle inside the stadium, because I guess Taylor likes castles, and wouldn't you?
1: 5 years ago, that would have sounded like an exaggeration to me.
0: Yeah, but 110% no. This is essentially, and it will not be televised, but it should be. They've essentially created a television special wedding.
2: Live from Madison Square Garden, it's the Taylor Swift, Travis Kelce wedding with Ed Sheeran, Stevie Nicks, Tim McGraw, Dr. Phil McGraw, the Kansas City Chiefs, Taylor's Cats, the cast of Cats, Cat Williams, Cher, Selena Gomez, not Blake Lively, Gigi Hadid, Brittany Mahomes, Justin and Hailey Bieber, Henry Winkler dressed as the Fonz, the cast of Jersey Shore, Tom Hanks, Tyra Banks, Elizabeth Banks, Paul Anka, Paul Simon, Paul McCartney, Melissa McCarthy, Jenny McCarthy, Charlie McCarthy, and Jake from State Farm. 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
0: Now, notice that extra little bit of audio there? That's
1: a nice change.
0: Thank you. So glad to have Boston Pizza, Brandon and Verdon back as sponsors for Money a Minute. And that sweet addition to the contest. So how this works now is, of course, we've got 9 questions. You'll have 60 seconds. The jackpot's at $620. But whatever player plays today is guaranteed a $25 gift voucher for BP.
1: There you go. Worst case scenario, $25 at Boston Pizza. Best case, a little bit better than that.
0: 110%. All right. If you're hungry to win, you're who we want. What are we looking at for a number here, Rob?
1: Well, this is our first day back in the office of the 7th month on the calendar year. Let's go lucky number 7.
0: 204-727-7827.

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1: 8:15, first time player. We got Jason with us. How you doing, buddy?
2: Good, how are you?
1: I'm getting better all the time, all the time. What does Jason do for a living?
2: I'm an operator at Coke Fertilizer Plant.
1: Okay, for sure. Are you going to be late for work because of us?
2: Oh, no, I'm off today.
1: Okay, beauty.
2: Make a long weekend of the Canada Day.
1: Yeah, you're one of the smart ones.
3: See, I did that the other way myself, and I think you had the right idea, Jason. You had the right idea.
1: Yeah, this is my second Monday, and it's going down thick. I'll just say that.
2: If you just make the rain go away, that'd be great.
1: Oh, dude.
3: If I had that kind of power, I'd be monetizing it.
1: Yeah, we'll do what we can. though, speaking of monetizing, we've got a $620 jackpot we're running here for trivia. 9 questions, 60 seconds. Rob, you got 7 out of 9 this morning.
3: Yeah, I did all right. And, you know, every now and then I'll have a better morning. Somehow I'll manage to be intelligent at 4 a.m. It happens every now and again. But we are hoping for better for you, Jason. 9 of 9.
2: Oh,
3: this may be simple, but it's not easy. So we got 9 questions. You got 60 seconds, as Trent said. And if you get to a question and you're stumped or you think you might have the answer, you can come back to it later, just say pass. And if there's time at the end of all the questions, we'll roll through any ones you may have passed on.
2: Okay.
1: No matter what, we've got a $25 gift voucher for you for BP, Brandon, or Verdon. Jason, are you ready to play some trivia?
2: Yeah.
1: This is Money in a Minute.
0: Ready? Let's go.
1: Who recorded the 1990 song Baby Got Back?
2: Pass.
1: What device was Alexander Graham Bell working on that led to the invention of the telephone?
2: Radio.
1: What crime has a person committed if they've been convicted of regicide?
2: Pass.
1: Who played the role of Kara El in the movie Supergirl?
2: Oh, good lord, pass. I'm not gonna get any.
1: What is the colorful stage name of singer Alicia Moore?
2: Can you ask easier questions?
1: What is a shadow?

0: clock?
1: Clock that tells time by the sun?
0: Including the end zones, how long is an NFL regulation football
1: 100
0: field?
1: 100 yards. 100 yards.
0: What is the main ingredient in falafel?
1: Chickpeas.
0: What two colors make purple?
1: Blue and white, blue and red.
0: Okay, well, we have one there. That was a little rough.
2: You know what? I'm going to give you that blue and red one personally on that one there, Jason, because, okay. And I will say, one of the ones you got right was one of the ones that I personally missed on, so good for you on that one. We did have a stumble out of the gate here, though. The 1990 song, Baby Got Back, that's Sir Mix-a-Lot. That was the guy we were looking for.
1: Oh, yeah, of course it was.
2: By the way, absolutely love, with a completely unbiased expression, your guess of radio on the second question, but the device Alexander Graham Bell was trying to invent when he stumbled upon the telephone was a hearing aid. You can kind of see the overlap. You can kind of see the overlap there. And if a person has committed regicide, they have killed a king, which I only know because of Game of Thrones.
0: Right.
1: I watched Game of Thrones. I don't remember that.
0: Jason, this is super fun. So glad we played with you. You've got a $25 gift voucher for BP, perfect. Brandon, and Verdon. And I just did, well, maybe the boss isn't listening, but because of this, I decided to sneak in a little Sir Mix-a-Lot. We'll play again tomorrow morning for $630 cash, kid.

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1: Okay, starting with our highways, I got a text in here reporting some thick fog on Highway 1, so watch for that. And also, of course, we do have a whole slew of roads that are closed because of overland flooding. Now, for the most part, I'm looking now to the north of Riding Mountain National Park. You are being reminded to never, never, never travel around barricades onto closed roads, all right? This is a least we say fluid situation. Check MB-511 if you're planning on traveling on our highways, specifically again to the north of Riding Mountain National Park. In the city, we have full closures at 3409 Vic Avenue. Full closure at 4th Street. That's a 700 block Van Horn running to College Avenue. There'll be a full closure on Cherry Crescent. That's 34th Street to Juniper Bay. Full closure at McTavish Avenue East and Frederick Street, the intersection there. And crews are working now on Grand Valley Road, closing that dike because of elevated levels on the Assiniboine expected to reach us over the next few days. So again, that is a full closure. If you see anything else, fire off a text, 204-727-7827.
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2: Okay, 827. Lots of sunshine out there now, but it is going to cloud up today. We're expecting a high of 23, humidex 28, and your UV index right up to 7, which is high. Tonight, good chance of showers, risk of a storm, 14. Tomorrow, showers, could get a storm in your afternoon, 21 is the high. And Saturday, cloudy, good chance of showers, high of 25. Sunshine and 15 now.
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10: Good morning. As the province continues to monitor overland flooding reports, the city of Brandon is doing work on the dike on Grand Valley Road today. The city says motorists should expect a slightly longer commute, but work is on track to be completed by the end of the day tomorrow. They also ask residents to stay off the dike system and to stay away from closed trails due to risks posed by high water level and erosion. Numerous streets in the town of Swan Valley are under a mandatory evacuation order due to flooding. The town has set up an evacuation center at the Veterans Community Hall on 6th Avenue North and is asking only residents affected by the order to access the services there. Premier Wab Kanu is asking anyone in the Parkland region to stay off the highways. The Manitoba Department of Transportation and Infrastructure says as many as 50 roads have been damaged or even washed away altogether in the region. Manitoba Parks, meanwhile, has registered nearly 200 people in Duck Mountain Provincial Park, into which every road has been damaged. Canada's promise to tighten up its border security with the United States appears to be bearing fruit. U.S. Customs and Border Protection officials say seizures at the United States northern border have dropped by 55% compared to last year. This after claims from Republican lawmakers that Mexican cartels are trying to use Canada to get across the border. Two people who climbed to the top of the Empire State Building to unfurl a Power of Love banner were arrested yesterday. A pair of Russian daredevils allegedly climbed the tower for an elaborate marriage proposal. Increasingly cloudy and a high of 23 today with a risk of a thunderstorm tonight. I'm Rob Mann. For local news and more, visit starfm.ca.
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Rihanna, only girl in the world on 94.7 Star. 8:37 now, sunshine and 15. It's Trent here with you. And tonight, of course, first Thursday of a brand new month, Downtown Cruise Night. Downtown will be sealed off to regular traffic from 6 p.m. till 9 p.m. All kinds of muscle cars and shiny things to check.

check out. The vibe down there is so much fun. Music, ice cream, a great summer night, and a good warm-up, if you will, for our downtown summer markets. We're less than a week away from those starting. This is the weekend. Dancing in the Flames.

0: 8:41 now. That is The Weeknd with Dancing in the Flames on 94.7 Star. Hey, have you ever been going through security at the airport? You're about to get on the flight, and you're going through that mental list in your head. You're thinking, okay, I don't think I'm carrying any of the things that you're not supposed to carry. But inevitably, it's like my turn, and they find me with six oranges and an open liter of water. And yeah, I'm terrible for this stuff. I really am. I do, however, know for sure that you are not supposed to bring live smoke grenades onto a flight. I think this one's a no-brainer. TSA officers in Indianapolis got a bit of a surprise when they discovered a live smoke grenade in a passenger's checked-on luggage, and the passenger was getting sneaky. Apparently, a friend of theirs had told them, you can get a live smoke grenade onto a flight if you stuff it into a jar of peanut butter. I guess a friend told him that that stops the scanners. Okay, first off, that does not stop the scanners. TSA scanners picked it up right away. They spotted something suspicious and dug it out. Airport police were called in. This is not ending well. Not ending well for the people that thought they might be able to get away with it. But it does bring up the idea. I haven't bought peanut butter in years, okay? But if I knew it came with a smoke grenade, maybe I'd buy it again.
1: Hey, you got a smoke grenade in my peanut butter.
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1: Okay, starting with our highways, I got a text in here reporting some thick fog on Highway 1, so watch for that. And also, of course, we do have a whole slew of roads that are closed because of overland flooding. Now, for the most part, I'm looking now to the north of Riding Mountain National Park. You are being reminded to never travel around barricades onto closed roads, all right? This is a, least we say, fluid situation. Check MB-511 if you're planning on traveling on our highways, specifically, again, to the north of Riding Mountain National Park. In the city, we have full closures at 3409 Vic Avenue. Full closure at 4th Street. That's the 700 block Van Horn running to College Avenue. There'll be a full closure on Cherry Crescent. That's 34th Street to Juniper Bay. Full closure at McTavish Avenue East and Frederick Street, the intersection there. And crews are working now on Grand Valley Road, closing that dike because of elevated levels on the Assiniboine expected to reach us over the next few days. So again, that is a full closure. If you see anything else, fire off a text, 204-727-7827.
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1: Day 847. Lots of sunshine right now. Enjoying this. It is going to cloud up today. We're expecting a high of 23. Humidex will make that feel like 28. And your UV index will hit 7, which is high. Now, tonight, good chance of showers. Risk of a storm in 14. Tomorrow, showers. Could see an afternoon storm, 21. And Saturday, cloudy. Good chance of showers with a high of 25. 15 degrees now.
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Running all the way from Australia. That's Tame Impala, Dracula, the Jenny remix, a 94.7 star. 8:52 now. Good morning, just ahead 9 o'clock. And for those of you that are back to work again on this kind of second Monday, we got tons of music ahead to speed you through. This is real.

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94.7 Stars, today's best music, that's Somber with Homewrecker. What a weird day for a lot of you out there, myself included. Welcome to your second Monday of the week, right? Okay, the good news is, I guess tomorrow is still Friday. Let's get you there fast. I've got music on the way from Jessia, coming up with some music from The Killers. This is Carly Rae Jepsen. Call Me Maybe, a 94.7 Star.

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1: If you had yesterday off and you're back to work today, it feels like your second Monday, right? It is Thursday, and not just Thursday. It's the first Thursday of the month, which means it's downtown cruise night, right? Classic cars, custom rides, muscle cars, plenty of horsepower will be taking over downtown Brandon from 6 p.m. till 9 p.m. Great excuse to stroll through our downtown, grab a little ice cream, and just take it all in. I will see you there. This is Preston Powell.

Felix Cartel, Get What You Give, a 94.7 star, which I would argue Canada is doing. I mean, it's our FIFA World Cup debut, and after our dramatic 1-0 win over South Africa, we're back on the soccer match rectangle grass thing. Yeah, that thing. We're back on that Saturday. We're going to have a showdown with soccer powerhouse Morocco. Now, if we

0: Star weather.
1: Okay, increasingly cloudy. We're looking for a high of 23, but really humid. That's going to feel like 28, and your UV index at the 7, which is high. Tonight, we could see showers, chance of a storm, down to 14. And Friday, again, showers, possibly an afternoon storm. Your high there is 21. Saturday, cloudy, good chance of showers, high of 25. If you're looking for updates, you can find those at starfm.ca.
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1: Hey, congratulations again to Bonnie Stow. Bonnie's from Rivers, and she was this morning's qualifier for the Ultimate Home Makeover. Looks like she entered at the green spot. You have three chances a day, 750, 1050, and 350. 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
1: I got to run. Hope you have an amazing, not Monday, Trent, not Monday, Thursday. We'll be back tomorrow at 6, and that will be, say it with me, Friday. Have a great one. This is Sean Desmond. 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
1: Angie's off for the next couple of days. I'm Jody. Maybe it's a short week for you or an extended long weekend, or perhaps you're working throughout the entire week, even Canada Day. Whatever it is, thank you so much for having us on. You probably heard the news about what happened yesterday. The two people who scaled the Empire State Building's spire. We'll talk a little bit about that during the show today. First, it's Risk It All, Bruno Mars.

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2: In for Angie for the next couple of days, I'm Jody. Just thinking about this makes my stomach flip. You probably saw the footage of the people who scaled the Empire State Building yesterday. So dangerous to attempt this. I can't even imagine. They scaled it. Not only is it so crazy high and dangerous, but the heat, it was very hot up there as well. So the spire of the Empire State Building is 1,454 feet. They would have gone from one of the observation decks, scaled the building, and they unfurled a note. It was like a big banner, and I'll tell you what it said in just a minute. But not only is that so dangerous with the height and scary to watch, but it was so hot out as well. Temperatures were like in the low 30s, but could you imagine doing something so physical? Then it was also windy, like gusty winds. The couple are okay. They also unfurled a banner that said, "When the power of love beats the love of power, the world knows peace." It was obviously a stunt. These people, we've found out that they've been featured in a Netflix documentary that came out a couple of years ago called Skywalkers, A Love Story. And then the guy proposed to the woman on top yesterday of the Empire State Building. Crazy to even think about. And yes, they were taken into custody because it's obviously illegal to do. Back to the music, Savage Garden, and I Want You.

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1: Clouding over as the day goes along, getting to a high of 23. Still partly cloudy this evening. 60% chance of showers and even a thunderstorm. A low of 14. For tomorrow, those showers will carry on. We'll get up to a high of 21.
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1: In for Angie Hines, I'm Jody Evans. This summer in Chicago, Lollapalooza will be happening with such a huge lineup for the days to unfold, including the Smashing Pumpkins, Tate McRae, Olivia Dean, 5 Seconds of Summer, and this Canadian is going to be making his Lollapalooza debut. It's Cameron Whitcomb.
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1: Angie's off. I'm Jody. And coming up today, I'm going to tell you about some pregame rituals that some athletes have, including a soccer star. I like this one a lot, actually. That's coming up. If you need a

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1: Hey, I'm Jody. Do you have a pregame ritual? Because the soccer star Weston McKennie, who plays for Team USA, has a mantra: look good, smell good, play good. I love this so much. 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Love this. Coming up, I'm going to tell you some other pregame rituals or game day rituals that athletes have.

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1: Clouding over as the day goes along, getting to a high of 23. Still partly cloudy this evening. 60% chance of showers and even a thunderstorm. A low of 14. For tomorrow, those showers will carry on. We'll get up to a high of 21.
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1: Hey there, I'm Jody filling in for Angie. We're talking about pre-game rituals because the soccer star who plays for Team USA during the FIFA World Cup, Weston McKennie, he has a pre-game ritual which he has recently shared. He says, look good, smell good, and play good. So this is like a multi-step beauty routine. He showers, he puts oil on his body and his hair, he puts his face cream on, and then chapstick. Also, speaking of other people, athletes who do a pregame thing, Serena Williams is known for tying her shoes

the exact same way before she plays. And she thinks that if she loses, if she didn't do it properly, maybe that's the reason. Also, she bounces the ball exactly 5 times with her first serve and then 2 times on her second serve. Being an artist is also like showing up before a game. And Justin Bieber, before he does a show, he gathers his touring crew and he does a huddle and a team prayer. Here's Justin Bieber with Daisies.

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1: With Angie off for the next couple of days, I'm filling in. I'm Jody, and we're talking about pregame rituals or superstitions from athletes and celebrities, maybe just ahead of a show. Now, the reason why I'm talking about this is because I read a pregame ritual by Weston McKennie, who plays for the U.S. men's team for soccer. He's playing in FIFA, and his mantra is look good, smell good, play good. I think that this can go for a lot of people, even on your work day. If you look good, you smell good, you might perform better. He has like a pregame ritual where he does things to make himself look good, smell good, play good. Now, Brian Urlacher, you might remember him. He used to be the linebacker for the Chicago Bears. He had a pregame ritual that was like superstitious. He would eat just 2 Girl Scout cookies to make sure that he had a good game. No more, no less, exactly 2 Girl Scout cookies, and they were usually chocolate chip. Only need me when it's Sunday.

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1: I'm Jody filling in on Middays today. 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
1: Good afternoon. The province is trying to restore power at Duck Mountain Provincial Park and working on a plan to get some 200 trapped campers out of there. According to the latest flood bulletin, every road into the provincial park has been damaged by flooding. Those roads are among the 50 that have been damaged, submerged, or even destroyed by recent heavy rains. The tornado that destroyed part of a family home in Rossburn has been upgraded by a tornado watch group. The Northern Tornadoes Project says they've upgraded the twister to an EF3. On the EF scale, a low-end EF3 has 3-second wind gusts of up to 136 miles per hour. As of yesterday, the province's PST cut is in effect for all food items in grocery stores, including things like pre-cooked rotisserie chickens, chips, and baked goods. The provincial government says the average family will save about $100 a year thanks to the cut, while the opposition conservatives say the cut won't do that much to help a family's finances. Apparently, Westman wasn't the only region to have a rainy Canada Day. Ottawa saw thunderstorms on the big day, so much so that Prime Minister Mark Carney wasn't able to take off and deliver his planned address in Edmonton. The fireworks event on Capitol Hill was also scarpered by the storm. Russian forces have launched a massive drone and missile strike on the Ukrainian capital of Kyiv, killing at least 18 people. Ukrainian officials say this latest barrage deployed the largest number of weapons so far against the capital. They also accused Russia of deliberately targeting civilians, despite Russian claims of attacking military.

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4: Clouding over as the day goes along, getting to a high of 23. Still partly cloudy this evening. 60% chance of showers and even a thunderstorm. A low of 14. For tomorrow, those showers will carry on. We'll get up to a high of 21.
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5: Here in the city, there's a temporary dike closure on the west side of Grand Valley Road and 18th Street North. That intersection, detours are in place. Also, a full closure at 4th Street, the 700 block, that is Van Horn to College Avenue. Construction to be done by the end of today. Coming up, a full closure at Cherry Crescent, that is 34th Street to Juniper Bay, from July the 6th to the 27th. It is down to a single lane, 18th Street and Parker Boulevard, Hilton Avenue, that is from July the 3rd to the 10th. A full closure at 3409 Vic Avenue, construction to be completed there on July 20th. And one more, a full closure at the McTavish Avenue East and Frederick Street intersection, now until July the 3rd. If you have any new road or highway info, text us right now, 204-727. Star.
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1: Thanks so much for having us on. I'm Jody filling in for Angie. The next song is from the year 2000, and a lot of us were watching the very first season of Survivor. Also, the biggest movie of the year in 2000 was How the Grinch Stole Christmas with Jim Carrey, and on the cover of People magazine for the one of the people's most beautiful people in the world was Julia Roberts. She was on the cover, and Brad Pitt was on People's Sexiest Man Alive. Issue. This is Lifehouse. This song was on the radio in 2000, Hanging by a Moment.

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1: This is the Angie Hines Show. I'm Jody Evans, filling in for a couple of days. We have music next from Bruno Mars, where he played in Berlin a few days ago, and police had to use water cannons in Berlin for the people who were waiting outside of the Olympia Stadium to see Bruno Mars had to be cooled off because the temperatures were nearing 40 degrees Celsius. The heat wave right now in Europe is the worst in Europe's recorded history.

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1: Clouding over as the day goes along, getting to a high of 23. Still partly cloudy this evening. 60% chance of showers and even a thunderstorm. A low of 14. For tomorrow, those showers will carry on. We'll get up to a high of 21.
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1: 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Here it is. It's The Time of My Life.

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1: 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This ain't some Harlequin romance novel. 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
1: I'm Jody with music next from Taylor Swift. Is she getting married in the next couple of days? Madison Square Garden has been rented out for the weekend. There's been so much activity over the last 4 days. Trucks going in and out, delivery drivers, boxes that say, and containers that say garden party and mirror ball. It's supposed to be completely transformed inside. The rumor is that there's going to be 1,000+ guests. Is this the actual wedding or is it a decoy? Regardless, I hope that she does get a really beautiful wedding, her and her fiance, Travis Kelce. Taylor Swift, here's Opalite.

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1: I'm Jody. Music in the Park continues throughout this month as well and August. The City of Brandon Parks and Recreation Services brings back a favorite summer tradition of live music under the open sky. 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The next free concert in Princess Park is on the 7th, which is this upcoming Tuesday, and Wheat City Jug Band will be playing.

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1: Jody here. We just heard music from Ed Sheeran with Sing, and now the man who's opening for Ed Sheeran during his Loop Stadium tour. It's Miles Smith with Stargazing.

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1: Hey, I'm Jody. Now, let's talk a little bit about some of the foods that are being served at stadiums for the World Cup, including Kansas City. They have a 17-hour smoked short rib pastrami sandwich. This thing is massive, and it's served on a huge soccer ball pretzel bun, just like looks like a big, big, huge soccer ball. Also, another interesting food that's being served in Miami. Now, let's remember, Miami served that $100 golden glizzy, which had 24-karat gold flakes and caviar on it. That was for the Miami Open. Right now, for the World Cup, they have something not with golden flakes on it, but it does have caviar. It's Miami World Cup Fancy AF tots. So it's basically hash brown potatoes fried with caviar and creme fraiche. Those are just some of the foods. I'll tell you more coming up. Rah!

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1: Clouding over as the day goes along, getting to a high of 23. Still partly cloudy this evening. 60% chance of showers and even a thunderstorm. A low of 14. For tomorrow, those showers will carry on. We'll get up to a high of 21.
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1: Hey, I'm Jody, and some of the foods that are being served at the stadiums that are hosting FIFA games are interesting. A very popular dish, it looks like, across some of the stadiums are lobster rolls. Of course, in Boston, they have their signature World Cup bite. It looks very full.

and very messy, very filling as well. Also, there's the Bayrito dog in the San Francisco Bay Area. There's also in Seattle a jumbo hot dog with whipped cream cheese and grilled onions. That's interesting. I've never put cream cheese on a hot dog, but you know what? I might try now. And in some Canadian cities, Vancouver at BC Place, it's a maple bacon smoky and short rib poutine. And Toronto's serving some barbecue brisket nachos and tenders. Alex Warren, this is Fever Dream.

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1: 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I'm Jody, and speaking of Canada Day, we have music from an artist who performed yesterday for Canada Day festivities in Surrey. It's Tyler Shaw.

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1: 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I'm Jody, and congratulations to our latest Ultimate Home Makeover qualifier. 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Sherry Rattlesnake, who entered at Creasy Hot Tubs and Billiards. 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We'll do that at 3:50. Good luck. 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

Chapel Roan gets us started on a Thursday afternoon. I'm Hayden. Holy, does it feel good to be back in my regular shift. I filled in for Trent last week, and then I was off Monday, Tuesday. Yesterday was Canada Day. Finally settling back into my normal routine. Happy to be spending my afternoons with you. In just a little bit, I'm going to tell you some exciting news regarding heated rivalry. First, it's Olivia Rodrigo and Drop Dead, a 94.7 star, today's best music.

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1: Heated Rivalry, one of the biggest shows of the last year or so, and now you're going to soon be able to get characters from Heated Rivalry right onto your shelf, at least in the Funko Pop version. Funko Pops are those kind of bobblehead-looking things. They've got no mouths, really big black eyes, eyebrows, and then the hair. Well, the characters from Heated Rivalry getting their own Funko Pops. Pre-orders are open right now, but you're going to have to wait a little bit before you actually get your hands on these collectibles, because if you order now,

Now, they're not going to ship out until February of next year. Maybe we'll be getting Heated Rivalry Season 2 by then. Here's One Direction. It's 94.7 Star.

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July 24th is when someone right here in Westman going to win over $23,000 worth of prizing, including things like that beautiful jacuzzi hot tub from Crazy Hot Tubs and Billiards. 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

0: weather.
1: Mix of sun and cloud this afternoon. Chance of showers, possibly a thunderstorm overnight, the low 14. A few showers, risk of a thunderstorm tomorrow, the high 21. And chance of showers again on Saturday with a high of 25. Right now, it's 22.
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1: If you grew up watching Disney Channel, then you're probably familiar with Camp Rock. Well, we finally got our first look at Camp Rock 3. Check this out.
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1: Okay, I grew up watching the original Camp Rock movie, so I'm kind of excited for this. 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The trailer introduces a brand new group of campers, and they're going to be competing for a chance to open for Connect 3, which is played by the Jonas Brothers. Demi Lovato was also in the original Camp Rock movie, so we'll see if she makes an appearance as well. Camp Rock 3... coming to Disney Plus later this summer.

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1: believes in being accountable to you, the listener, which is why we participate in the Canadian Broadcast Standards Council. 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
1: These are the three big stories in Westman today. Number one, Premier Wab Kanu is urging people to stay off roads in the Parkland region as severe flooding has caused road failures. The province has also announced $5 million in flood relief funding while emergency officials continue monitoring high water levels. Number two, Dauphin is in a state of emergency due to that flooding. The city is asking residents to avoid non-essential travel and to limit the amount of water going into the city's wastewater system. And finally, number three, Free Friday, returning later this month. July 16th, you can pick up some free McCain's fries at the Keystone Center. It's drive-through. You don't even have to get out of your vehicle. And that's the Daily Three. Three big stories in Westman today. We've got details on these and more at starfm.ca.

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Taylor Swift is on 94.7 Star, today's best music at 3:03. It's 19 outside. I'm Hayden. Today is I Forgot Day, so I'm asking you, what's the most embarrassing thing you've ever forgotten? For me, it was when I was getting my first summer job at a museum in Souris. The lady who was hiring me called me, and while we were on the phone, I could not remember her name. Totally forgot it. I was like, oh, it's nice to talk to you. And then awkward silence. Forgetting her name was so embarrassing. Still got the job, so it worked out at the end. I want to hear from you. Send me a text, 204-727-STAR. What's the most embarrassing thing you've ever forgotten?

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1: What's the most embarrassing thing you've ever forgotten? On the Fusion Credit Union text line, Rachel in Brandon says, I once forgot my own age. Someone asked me how old I was and I had to do the math in my head. And Adam in Minnedosa says, I once forgot to bring my wallet to a restaurant, and trust me, nothing humbles you faster. 204-727-7827. That's 204-727-STAR. What's the most embarrassing thing you've ever forgotten?

are streaming on the Radio Player Canada app. I'm Hayden. We're talking about the most embarrassing thing you've ever forgotten. Today is I Forgot Day. Melissa in Brandon says, I once went to a wedding on the wrong day. Yep, I forgot which day the wedding was, and I mixed up the dates. And Jenna chimes in at 204-727-STAR. She says, last summer in Winnipeg, I forgot where I parked at the mall and spent 30 minutes looking for my car.

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1: 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Coming up at around 3:50, I'm going to draw the next name for the Ultimate Home Makeover Grand Prize. 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And then later this month, someone right here in Westman winning over $23,000 worth of prizing, like a jacuzzi hot tub. 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Here's Rihanna, Calvin Harris, We Found Love. 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
1: Who will be our next qualifier for the Ultimate Home Makeover Grand Prize Draw? 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I'll reach in here. Congratulations to Pam Staples of Glenella. 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Plus, Pam will have a chance to win this week's Smitty's gift card. 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
1: I've got music from Olivia Rodrigo next. She is getting her own Lego collection. 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

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If you're looking for stuff to do this summer, that is the place to find it. Something fun happening tonight in Brandon. It's Downtown Cruise Night. 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
3: Cloudy out there this afternoon. Chance of showers, possibly a thunderstorm overnight, the low 14. Showers, risk of a thunderstorm tomorrow, the high 21. And a mix of sun and cloud on the way for Saturday with a high of 27. Right now, it's 20.
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1: It's What the Bleep. I've got a chance for you to win a 94.7 Star hat. Here's how it works. I'm going to play you a clip from a movie or a TV show. There's going to be one word bleeped out. You have to tell me what that bleeped out word is. All right? Let's hear today's What the Bleep.
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1: We have got Marla from Souris playing What the Bleep with us this afternoon. Marla, what's going on today?
2: I'm just on my way home, so I'll park right now.
1: Okay, sounds good. Did you get up to anything fun for Canada Day yesterday?
2: No,

0: We were just at home.
1: Okay, that's okay too. You're from Souris, right?
0: Yes.
1: Yeah, did Souris have anything fun? I should know that considering it's my hometown, but
0: I think they postponed the fireworks.
1: Oh, man. Well, Peacock Day is coming up in a little bit, so there's that to look forward to, right?
0: Sure, yeah.
1: Absolutely. Okay, I'm going to play you the clip one more time. After you hear it, you're going to tell me the bleeped out word. Sound good?
0: Okay.
1: All right, here's today's What the Bleep.
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1: Yes, from Phineas and Ferb. 104 days of summer vacation. Congratulations, Marla. 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
1: Benson Boone gets the drive home started. I'm Hayden, 94.7 Star, today's best music. How do you unwind at night? 4% of people say they will clean up to unwind, which I can't believe. Some people will clean to unwind. If I were cleaning before bed, I would just get more stressed. For me, every night I like to read for about 20 to 30 minutes before I actually fall asleep. Just get off a screen, relax a little bit. How about you? Send me a text, 204-727-STAR. How do you unwind every night? Here's Olivia Dean. So easy to fall in love.

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1: We're talking about how you unwind at night. How do you relax yourself before you go to bed? 4% of people say they unwind by cleaning, which I don't really get. I got a message from Brendan. He says, I like cleaning, completing chores, and also gaming before bed. Another text I got on our Fusion Credit Union text line. There's no name attached, but it says, we play spike ball to unwind at night. I don't think I'd be able to do that. I'm far too competitive. It would just get the juices flowing. I want to hear from you. Send me a text. 204-727-7827. That's 204-727-STAR. How do you unwind at night? Gracie Abrams, Hit the Wall. 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

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I'm Hayden. I'm asking, how do you unwind at night? 4% of people say they clean to unwind. Taylor in Verdon says, I call my sister for a quick chat almost every night. And Sarah sent me a text at 204-727-STAR. She says, I watch cooking videos while eating snacks I definitely shouldn't be eating.

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1: A couple of closures to pass along. Grand Valley Road from Highway Number 1 to 18th Street North is closed. Also, a full closure at the intersection of McTavish Avenue East and Frederick Street. 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
1: Chance of showers, risk of a thunderstorm overnight, the low 14. Chance of showers tomorrow, the high 21. And a mix of sun and cloud on the way for Saturday with a high of 27. Right now, it's 23.
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1: Hey, did you guys say that there was something going on at the Discovery Center tonight?
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1: We're in town visiting from Idaho, and my son brought his acoustic guitar, so...
0: Oh my goodness, are you serious? 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
0: Yeah, you betcha. 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
1: That's it for me. Thanks for hanging out this afternoon. I can't wait to get home and watch some CFL football tonight. The Toronto Argonauts in Calgary to take on the Stampeders. Next action for the Winnipeg Blue Bombers happening Sunday when they visit the Hamilton Tiger Cats. Hamilton beat Winnipeg earlier this season, so the Bombers looking for some revenge this weekend. Bulko's on the way after 6. I'll leave you with Tate McRae. She's All I Want to Be. 94.7 Star. Talk again tomorrow.

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That's Hozier, Too Sweet, live from the Fowler Nissan studio. This is 94.7 Star. My name is Chris Fulcavage, but you can call me Falco, like everybody else does. I appreciate you tuning in tonight. I'm back on the evening show. Everything is back to normal. You got Trent and Frank in the mornings. You got Angie middays, Hayden afternoons, and me in the evening for at least the rest of this week. So today and tomorrow and next week. And then there's a whole lot of July vacations beginning again. But excited to be back on the evenings. We got a lot to get through tonight. Right now, Felix Cartel and Lights, Love Me.

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1: There's a lot of community events up online on the event page, one of which happening tonight, right now, as I speak, downtown Brandon. 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Collector Car Appreciation Day is coming up as well on July the 6th. They're doing that, but a Downtown Cruise Night tonight. Meanwhile, if you are a fan of the classic cars, just a heads up that this Saturday on the 4th, it is a Vince Garth Homecoming Classic Car Show. 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
0: 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Yeah, yes it is.
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1: Chance of showers, possibly a thunderstorm overnight, the low 14. Chance of showers, risk of a thunderstorm tomorrow, the high 21. And a mix of sun and cloud on Saturday with a high of 27.
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1: I hope you had yourself a good Canada Day. I know some people took off the Monday, Tuesday to get a 5-day weekend. Had to go back to work for these 2 days. Other people took the whole week off. Whatever your situation, I hope that you guys got to actually enjoy yesterday at least. And throughout the region, there were some changes depending on which town you're at with the Canada Day celebrations. Here in Brandon, I know me and Em went down and we checked out the stuff at the Riverbank Discovery Center. They had a lot going on there with the kids zone, the food trucks, the vendor market, of course, the live stage. Then we made our way out to Verdon because she has family there. So went and visited the brother and the family and the kids and checked out what's happening in Verdon. Shout out to 8-Track Shuffle performing there last night. I don't think they saw us, but we saw them. So it was an awesome night. And of course, all the fireworks last night capping it off. So whatever you were doing, I hope you had yourself an amazing Canada Day. And now it is really the kickoff to summer. And that's exactly what Killarney's talking about with the kickoff to summer concert happening this Saturday. We'll talk about that in a few minutes. First, Bruno Mars, I Just Might.

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1: This weekend in Killarney, it is the kickoff to summer concert. 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Again, it's happening this Saturday in Killarney. Check it out at kickofftosummer.ca. Here's Imagine Dragons, Demons. When the day-

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